0: Albuquerque. Wow!
1: That's the feeling, huh? And also the other one. Rawhide! Ride him in! Whip him out! Come on! Ooh, Rawhide! How's that one go? He told me. This guy told me over here. He told me I don't follow orders, you know. I'm just a dumb singer, you know. Yeah, that, tell him, Ray. This guy's trying to tell me what I want to come in. Alright, look, I'll come in whenever I feel like it, alright? So you don't have to do your signal. That'll give you a little break for your head.
2: Alright, this is called Riders on the Storm. Take 9.
1: Hey, that's a good idea. Thunder. That'd be good at the beginning. You could do it with cymbals. We'll send out to Arizona for some good thunder. Hey, wait a minute. Are we serious now? Are we serious? This is take 10 now. Never be take 10 again.
2: All right. Riders on the Storm, take 10. Mark that.